Martin Fire, stand by for a call. At 104 Todd Street for a female that has fallen in the driveway and hit her head. 104 Todd Street, timeout 1906. 19.

0: Meg, please. 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
0: You got a call of a suspicious person at 1845 Bible Union Road, 1845 Bible Union Road. Caller states that there's possibly an unclothed man in his front yard.
1: 2-4. I'll be in route.
2: Six oh five direct as well.
0: 10-4.

0: 6, about 8 and a half.
1: 10-4. Responding units, be advised, there is a vehicle that possibly trying to load the suspect into, trying to get additional information.

0: 619.
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0: So, Dave, I just got a call about an animal complaint. It's going to be in the area of 1288 Old Latham, 1288 Old Latham Road. The complaint advisor is a small baby calf running down the road.
1: Danfor, can you look to see if there's any farmers in the area?
0: Danfor, I'm looking up.

0: 619. Believe that the will probably belong to 1961 Highway 118. I do have someone that possibly knows them. I'm trying to get a phone number for.
1: Or I appreciate it. If you will, just let me know if we don't make contact with anyone.
0: 10-4.

0: 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Look at this on it.
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2: And that the suspect's running down the road unclosed. There is a vehicle in her yard. It's going to be a Chevy Blazer, white in color, with plate 173, Boy, November, Victor. Pretty dirty, sir.
3: Every 901, call at 313 Evergreen Street, 313 Evergreen Street. It's going to be for a child that burned his something on a stove. 313 Evergreen.
4: Thanks, Dr. Greenfield. You're asking to stand by.

0: 1921. Green Street, 313 Evo Green Street. It's going to be for a 3-year-old male, burned by boiling water, unsure extent of injuries, time out 1921.
1: Stand by, I'm trying to get more information.
2: Oh.
1: 336, just be advised, this can be a 3-year-old male who is burned by boiling water.

0: Be advised, suspect's going to be on foot, heading down Rival Union towards Martin, still unclosed. Sounds like there's another vehicle that's pulling up, trying to get more information on that vehicle.
1: Example.

0: 619, be advised. It's going to be a white car sitting on Bible Union. No additional information on the white car.
1: 10-4.

0: 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We're getting a message now.
1: 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They just turned around.
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0: 6, bro. This individual's still running down Papa Union.
1: Papa 8, Papa 2.
0: See if she still dies, but he was running down Bible Union. There was a white car there that was attempting to pick him up, as well as a Chevy Blazer in her driveway at 1845 Bible Union.
2: We changing the crew on the fleet plan.
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0: 091,
4: Boyd David, Michael Boyd.

0: 502, Airyvac 31 has accepted. They're on standby with a 15 ETA.
1: 10-9-28.
2: I'm down the road already. I'm 10-9. Want to go back?
0: It's not that bad. 10-4.
3: I'm 97 in the area.
0: 10-4.
2: Hey, 519. It's going to be that white sedan. I think it's a Chevy Malibu or Impala. It's not that Tahoe in the driveway.
3: Or is it towards the watershed? Or is it towards the church?
2: Hey, why is that? If that's you right there, keep going. You'll see it. It'll be towards the watershed. It'll be on your right. First vehicle you see. I haven't seen him on the way up here. There was a white female outside that advised. He was going this direction where I'm going, so he might be in a field or somewhere. I'm about to check that residence that I passed on the left.
3: 10-4.
0: Copy, Kim.
3: X-12, I'm in there.
0: 10-4.

0: 605, I'll be at 2046 Maui Union. I'm checking this residence.
1: 10-4. 6-1-9.

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He's back down here at this residence. 10-4.

0: 212.
1: You can cancel the helicopter. I appreciate it, though.
2: Caller stating there's a man walking down 22, possibly heading towards the high school. He's carrying a Dollar General bag and hiding his identity with an umbrella when cars drive by and possibly stumbling.
3: Pan 4.

0: Next up for Martin area, deputies are requesting EMS at 1845 Bible Union Road, 1845 Bible Union Road. Have a male subject, possibly under the influence, psychiatric behavior, possibly shrooms. They will be somewhere on the road close to that address. Look for the officer.
1: Ten four.

0: family refused. They're taking child by POV.
1: Four 1936. 336.
2: I'm ready tonight.
1: 10-4.
2: 632, 10-7.

0: 619 be advised, EMS has been contacted there in a row.
1: Tampa, where are they coming from, Dresden?
0: Yeah, 50, they're going to be coming from Martin.
1: Beautiful.
2: Six 619, also be advised, I did make contact with someone. It wasn't the actual owner. They don't run cabs anymore, but he said he knows who they are and he's running down to their house.
1: I appreciate it.

0: particular part of 19. I'm going to see if I can grab a witness statement, first statement from this individual down here as well. I know what you call them.
1: Vehicle, I appreciate it.
2: Six

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1: 212.
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1: 10-4.

0: 605, Central 8, Tennessee, 173, Void Nora, Victor John.
1: Do you need that right back or just logged?
0: Just log it, please. It'll be the vehicle to the descendant.
1: Central.

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Yeah, boy, you can hold check. 10.

0: Hey, Sofa. Will you check driving status, license status, excuse me, on that Carol 50 as well, please? Just for information.
1: Ten four, stand by.

0: profile. Will you check driving status, license status, excuse me, on that Carol 50 as well, please? Just for information.
1: Yeah, for September.

0: 605. It's going to go nice without a deal.
1: Yeah. 10-4.

0: 508 County. 508. Houston, the custody of law enforcement. And could you also give us our on-time scene, or on-scene time, please?
1: On-scene time is going to be 1948. Show you clear, 2002.

Atlantic Blue County, Mitch, with your 160 KC name, please.

0: 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Is there any other calls pending?
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0: 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There's a female that's being harassed by her ex-boyfriend. They got into a domestic at her apartment, and now he's threatening to show up, and she's scared that he's going to hurt her at 149 Greenfield Products Road.
1: Clear.

0: discharge from volunteer. 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I have a patient discharged from volunteer ER room 12 going through diversive care. Time out 2024.
1: One, two, three, four.

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0: Yeah, with Tennessee, David Paul, 26270, read northbound 45.
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0: 3034, comes back to a 2019 Nissan, black in color, owned by Priscilla Zebro out of Greenfield. Insurance unconfirmed, expiration current, NSR.
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0: That comes back as a valid DL, no gun permit, no restrictions. You got restrictions for corrective lenses, one entry for property damage accident 2025. Can you also advise your 20, because we just got a 28, no 81.
1: Okay, well, let me...
0: G10-9, your radio is unreadable.
1: Meridian, that was in.
0: 10-4.
2: Yeah, 509, Gaming County, sir.

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1: 19, go ahead.
0: Took a call of a car against a deer. Complained and drove the car home. Took information, logged in the car. Happened on Old Latham Road. All the information's been logged.
1: Singapore, I appreciate it.
2: You can do four.

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1: Go ahead.
0: Got a 911 call. I'm really, really juvenile at 7052 State Line Road. Have a subject, or the 17-year-old, 16, almost 17-year-old, trying to run away.
1: Six for myself and six on 9 will be in route.

0: 619. I have a subject on the line who wants to speak with a deputy. He says he has a couple questions. He does not live in our county, and he said that Carroll County's not doing anything about it. I told him there's nothing that our deputies could do for him, but he still wanted to ask a couple questions.
1: 10-4, will someone else call in? I'm 97 on state line.
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0: 10-4.

0: Thanks, Martin.
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0: Caller says she believes that you know both went to her parents' house. She can hear something about you, but they do share as well, please.
1: I'm not with juvenile now.

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1: 1050.
0: 10-4, I'll be 10-8. The line is clear. Subject has been advised to contact Carroll County Sheriff's Office.
1: 10-4.

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1: Just want to change your traffic.
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0: request coming out of Trezvent, Tennessee, Carroll County. Rough heading of 148 degrees at 22. Typical. Card number 101096, 101096. I'll copy.
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0: Airvac 143, CENTCOM, have a standby scene flight request coming out of Canton, Obion County, Tennessee, bearing 156 degrees, distance of 8 miles, flight number of 101097. Tuck copy.
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2: It's 619. County is 398. I'll have a charge for the juvenile.

Merivac 310 Martin Tower. Go ahead. Roger, 3-1 has departed the base en route to the scene in Tresman. I think we're about 13 minutes en route. We've got 3POB, 145 minutes of fuel, RA of 2, and HFE of 1150 feet. Merivac 3-1, good copy. Ideal Victor 3 on board, 13 minutes en route, 145 in fuel, RA 2, 1150 HFE, part 135, positive on Skytrack, and have further wind ready. One, our landing zone is going to be there at the Centennial Bank, Pila. Have coordinates if needed. Ground contact is used.

minutes en route, 145 in fuel, ARIA 2, 1150 HFE, part 135, positive on Skytrack, and have further wind ready. One, our landing zone's going to be there at the Centennial Bank, Pila. Have coordinates if needed. Ground contact is unit 878 on the 205 frequency, responding for a 66-year-old male, fell and has a left arm fracture. Flight number of 101096, lifting with RA of 1237514. You want to copy and could you get some coordinates? Coordinates are going to be as follows: 360060 by 88 37 41.

Group 143, transfer request, Henry County Medical Center, Paris, Tennessee, going to Tri-Star Skyline Medical Center in Nashville, Tennessee, patient weight of 93 kilos. Heading 0-3 degrees, distance of 41 nautical, curve of 101102, 101102, how copy?

copy heavy lifting with four on board. 14 minutes in route to Jackson General, 125 in fuel, ARIA 2, left 50 HFE, part 135, positive on Skytrack.

0: 143 on Martin.
1: 143 is off of our base, headed to Henry County Medical. Be there approximately 20 minutes. You've got 3 on board, 140 on fuel. Make that be 1,500. Part 135, RA of 2.
0: RA 1237679 on board, part 135, 140 fuel, RFJ with 1520 minute ETE. I have patient information again if you need it, but nothing has changed. Copy.
1: Copy.
0: Responding for a 54-year-old patient, 93 kilos, large abscess on the thigh, going for surgery at Skyline, no special equipment, not happening.

0: Holy Tiger Snake.
1: Thanks.
0: 91-0-9-7. Boy, Robert Miller, Young, me, Parker Hanson, 45.
2: Traffic that shouldn't be an issue. Airbag 123 is coming, going back to base from the Jackson area. They're about 14 minutes out.
3: One, 14, good copy.

0: Tony Tiger 6 Tail.
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0: 151-310-494. 29 vocal. Check in, check in.
2: Had a call, 1211 Fancy Road, 1211 Fancy Road. Subject advised that he can see on the camera that his ex is at the house with some other people with a U-Haul. He advised that she has already got her stuff out of the house and is not supposed to be there.
1: Or any other county units in the Dresden area?
3: Six of five, I'm direct. I'm between Martin and Dresden.
2: 10-4. He's at work. His phone did cut out. I couldn't really get any more other information at this time.

0: 336, 10-12.
1: Good.
0: It's going to be a cancel deal. No gun permit, no restrictions, last entry is going to be for a suspension from 6/23/2023 to indefinite. Looks like for DUI. Pretty clear 29's local and Carol.
1: They are canceled or suspended?
0: Canceled.

0: 336, you code 1?
1: Yeah, 4, 10, 6, 5, 5, 6.
0: Stand 4.

0: 605. Do we have any prior history at this residence or anything showing anybody trespass?
1: Stand by.
2: 4036, I'm on the multiple citations.
1: 10-4.

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0: 这是法定离婚。
1: Yeah, boy, can you get your computer back on the line and advise if Ms. McAnally's subject is supposed to be here?
2: Yeah.
0: Okay, well.

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Come meet a complainant. Check 29 as well, please.

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0: 13 years code 1, homeowner ended up coming home. 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The female did retrieve property. They did advise she took 2 plastic kayaks. He did not want to report it, but they're going to hand it civilly so he can get them back from her. I'll be kind of...
1: 10-4.
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0: 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I'll be 10-19. I gotta show you the city office.

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0: 28, 236, Boy George, clean.

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0: Thanks, Roger. Nashville 911, call 708 Lynn Point Road in Greenfield. 708 Lynn Point Road. Spoke to the complainant, advised it was accident.
1: Okay. 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

1, AirVac 3-1, you've got a transfer flight request coming from Jackson Purchase Medical Center in Mayfield, Kentucky, going to St. Thomas West Hospital in Nashville, Tennessee, heading of 022, distance of 28 nautical miles, patient weight is 122 kilograms, card number is 101153. How copy?

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1: Thanks, Bob. Did you have traffic?
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0: The aftermarket blue LED headlight, no tag information, did not stop. I am not pursuing. It's going to be on Mount Pugia Road, going towards Mount, correction, going towards Ovine County.
1: Stand 4.
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0: 7116, Adam.
1: Volkswagen Golden towards the Nikia Hall out of Macklemoreville. Expiration is 11:26. Entrance is showing unconfirmed.
0: Careful.

0: 6-4, I'm okay. If you want that vehicle on Liberty Road and Moran Road.
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0: It's going to be Moran Road.
1: 10-4.

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0: 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The base en route to Jackson Purchase Hospital on Bayfield. We've got about 14 minutes en route. We've got 3 POB, 145 minutes of fuel, RA of 2, HFE of
1: 1,500 feet. 145 in fuel, RA of 2, HFE of 1,514
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0: 6 or 10 CBL by my dead birth.
1: Go ahead.
0: Ayanna Hall. Spelling to me, Ida Young, Adam, Nora, Nora, Adam, Hall, kind of spelling. Nora, Vegas, and 18 and 22, that's up to.
1: Excellent.

0: 423,
1: you have one. Yeah, 10-4, I'll be back. 10-8, building's clear and secure. I got another one to log now whenever I figure out what the address is.
0: Yeah.

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1: Go ahead.
0: Second open door is going to be 545 East Union. Both buildings are clear and secure.
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0: 543.
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0: Just stand by one.

0: three. 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
1: Take 15.
0: 10-4-15-1-5.
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0: 10-4.

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0: Well, you log two light brown / tan colored dogs by weekly county maintenance. Right by the high school. If we get any calls in, they do have pink collars. They are out of the roadway as well. Just in case someone calls, we'll be here. In front of county maintenance.
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0: Federal Civil.
1: Denver.
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1: Denver. 6:30, she's on 7 p.m.

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1: 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It's going to be a grayish, bluish, older model Grand Marquis.

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0: Yes, Dresden area. I have a call, 468 Red Hill Road, 468 Red Hill Road. It's going to be for a 73-year-old female who's fallen out of bed. It's going to be 468 Red Hill Road, timeout 649.
1: Yeah. EMS 10 page to 468 Red Hill Road for females falling out of bed.
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0: by web request, O'Brien County, Union City, Tennessee, rough heading 303 degrees, 010 nautical, car number 101196.
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Medevac 143 have a transfer flight request coming out of Baptist Memorial Hospital, Union City, going to Jackson, Madison. Patient weight 192 pounds, heading 0508 nautical, card 101199. How copy?

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Airvac 3-1. Flight is now go. A 50-year-old female, difficulty breathing. Gassing for air, has a history of heart problems. Gonna be landing at the Baptist helipad. Ground contact is 893 on 205. Card number 101196.

310143, looks like you both have the same LZ, so whoever gets there first, somebody's going to have to repo somewhere.

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1: You should have enough. 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It's very responsible, Sue Palmer.
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0: Sure, can we call? Hey, this is Asset. Samuel, Jewel is ready for pickup. Our copies in dispatch.
1: Okay, what county do you have?
0: Carroll County.
1: Civil.
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one up hot. Route 3 on board, 150 on the fuel, RAM 2, HFE is 755, part 135.

Medevac 31, have you 3 on board, 150 in fuel, 7-minute ETE, lifting RA 1237982, RA of 1, 755 HFE, part 135. Going to be responding to a 50-year-old female, difficulty breathing, gasping for air, has a history of heart problems, card 0, or it was card 101196. How copy?

0: 3, lifting 1238023, 3 on board, 125 in fuel, 6 minute ET, RAO of 1-800 HSE, part 135. Be advised, 3-1 is also landing at the hospital helipad. You are responding for a 69-year-old, 192 pounds. Patient is going to be on a vent located in ER5 with a STEMI and post-cardiac arrest. Card 101199.
1: 40 on the fuel, 140.

0: Airvac 143, also be advised that Airvac 123 is headed to Baptist Union City as well.
1: Copy. So we'll just land off in the grass and really 31. They should probably be gone. They can land on the pad, I guess.
0: Three, that's a good copy.

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0: You have about 29 minutes. 4 on board, 137 on the fuel. ARIA 2, HFE 1141, part 135.
1: I've got 4 on board, 137 in fuel, 29 minute ETE RA of 1, 1141 HFE part 135.

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0: 135 on the fuel. 2-7 minutes en route, 850, 1200, RA is a 1, part 135.
1: .43, have you en route to Jackson, 4 on board, 135 in fuel, 27 minute ATE, RA of 1, 1200 HSE, part 135.

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Stand by for medical. Student at Westview that's in the nurse's office that has passed out and has requested EMS. 944.

0: Route 957.
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1: 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Studio from Sac Valley with no bearing. Corrective runners, no injuries.
0: Ten four, you're showing back tonight.
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0: Six 6.6 for the end of that tag. Oh, good. 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
0: Six one six for the end of that tag. Broke up, can you read that?
1: 848. 554.97. 203.626. If he's driving, I don't believe he has a deal. 250.

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0: 54, could you get in there and out?
1: 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The Sharon area, stand by for Paige.

next available EMS in the Sharon area have requests for an ambulance. It's going to be a Roadrunner Trucking School, 106 Industrial Park Road in Sharon. Roadrunner Trucking School, 106 Industrial Park Road in Sharon. Have a male that's unresponsive, is breathing. 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
2: 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We'll hit that way just in case you don't need it. Let us know.

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1: Five, okay.

0: to advise you that this subject was involved in a car accident yesterday.
1: .554, could you check with Dyersburg and see if they have a 28 that matches this description? He said he had an accident in Dyersburg last night.
2: He had an accident out in Billingsby, in our county, yesterday. The accident is going to be on Billingsby Road in our county yesterday.
1: 10-4, did EMS transport?
3: Before they transport, and be aware he's schizophrenic.
1: 10-4.

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1: Okay, I'm saying 1024.
2: Night 2.
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1: Okay, 1024.

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1: Medic 2 at the worst gear, 1026.
0: Six, 26, 1028, Tennessee.
1: Go ahead.
0: Tennessee 077, boy, Lincoln, King, Frank, name only.
1: Zero, 077, boy, Lincoln, King, Frank, turn back, now on file. I 54, no, code 1.

0: 54.
1: 54.
0: Did you answer that car? Did he did steal a pickup truck from this location, but he did bring it back from Charlie's farm?
1: I'll load down this car.
0: If you could, you get somebody from the Houston area to go by the address of that individual's residence, see if they have any idea what's going on with this guy, because he's starting to be an issue in this area.
1: Ten-4. There are two emergency contacts on his driver's license as well.
0: If you could try to get in contact, I know he's been involved in shoplifting from Martin last night and also now a stolen vehicle.
1: 10-4.

0: 54, I'm 10-8.
1: 10-4. Two-3, can you revise the first name on that McAfee subject?
2: White male, Jeffrey McAfee.
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2: Three, 5-0-2 is going to be back in service. Patient walked away from the scene, refused to talk to EMS. So we're going to be back in service.
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0: 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It's Silver Nissan, 22, 5G.
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0: Two over, that deal's valid, no gun, Kurt Duplian, last entry for 1045, 2025.
1: Also, that 28 is going to be Roger Ida, 0012. Ticket.
0: Same.
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0: Same.

0: Good night.
1: Yes.
0: Received a cell phone 911 call. Happened behind the house in the woods at 797 Summers Road, 797 Summers Road, near Dresden. So that call that number, so I'm unable to call back.
1: Hello.

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0: 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He has left and now he's back.
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0: 331. 1098, subject to left the property. 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
1: 10-4.

EMS truck scenario. Got a request for EMS at the Weekly County Jail, 7951 Highway 22. It's going to be for a male subject with elevated blood pressure, sweating, and vomiting. Time out, 1157.

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1: 425, go ahead. I've got a request for a welfare check. I believe it's going to be on Main Street. I have no demerits, but it's looking to be a public service. I've got more information on who it is.
0: Yeah.

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I notified you of this subject at the jail with EMS. 10-4, there's a male subject up here having some pains. EMS is probably going to end up transporting him volunteer.

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0: Make contact with the child. 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I did speak to Miss Lisa. She wasn't aware that the mother had left, but she's up and take care of it.
1: 10-4.

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0: Tennessee 662, boy Paul Mary Henry. Dana Wilson. Should be on Nelson.

1031 Tennessee. Go ahead. 095, Holy Queen, Queen, King. Can we go on Northwestern? Careful.

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0: AO, is there an event restriction for injury in 2010 for the personal injury accident?
1: Well, you leave me back with that 28 comes victory.
0: Ten 4 2 4 on 2025, Nissan White and color to Eddie Sequit and Robert Pfluger, 151 West Nelson, Dresden. NSR, insurance confirmed, expiration valid.
1: Thank you.
0: Hey, let's see if you can see the other nerdy. Go ahead. 0549475263.

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1: Right.
0: When you're not visiting, have guy, one of the investigators, have a great speak with him.
1: Six, let him out of jail.
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0: Okay. 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
1: Chair 5, have a report of a structure fire at 5638 Highway 45, 5638 Highway 45, Sharon. Came in third party, timeout, 1259.
0: 5638 Highway 45,
2: no fire department's in. 6 minutes, Sharon, there is a master of possible structure fire.

0: 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They just can't remember those, no matter how many times you have.
1: 38 Highway 45, 5638 Highway 45, insurance makes our possible structure fire. Time out, 1300.

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1: Weekly County, New 1101. 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
2: I'm thinking, Martin firing round going at Greenfield also.

0: Jacksonville Fire. Sheriff Fire is requesting mutual aid for manpower and water for a structure fire. It's going to be 5638 Highway 45, 5638 Highway 45 in Sharon. Again, mutual aid, manpower, water, 5638 Highway 45, Sharon, timeout 13, okay.
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0: Troy, turn in report to Andrew Hills.
2: Yeah.
0: 554, is everybody out of the house?
2: Four. Everybody's out, animals also.

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Sharon, engine one on scene, two-story brick structure, heavy smoke coming out of all corners of the house. 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

0: 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Just get some ETA on Martin, like I said, two stories. All of the two stories on fire.
1: 10-4, Greenfield's en route to you, Martin as well, I'll try to get an ETA.
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1: 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You guys, you couldn't find it?
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3: 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This is going to be Old 45. It's going to be right near Cherry Street and Fonville Street.
4: 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We found it. 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

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They're on scene with a two-story structure fire, requesting manpower and water. 1315.

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Get on the roof on the other side. Got the hose by fire.

0: Weakley County to Martin Power, responding to the Sharon Truck Driver. One just wanted us to advise. He said, when y'all get on scene, get your air packs and go on the other side. He just wanted us to relay that to everybody in Kansas.
1: Got
2: it. 10-4, 13-0.
3: Fire Tom, get on Greenfield's at and tell 701 to get on our net while I talk to him. Okay. I'm on the roof.
2: Don't turn fire's net, so 1101 can get you.
3: Copy, try to get back, so stand by. Ted. Freddie went to take over the ground operation since I'm on the roof. Come back out one more time and help a guy with the pack. Repeat. You with Martin Fire, Freddie Wentz, to take over the ground operations while I'm on the roof. See what we need done down there. And if we need fire coming. .1102 fire com. I got two going in. Give me a 10-minute time stamp.
2: Copy to go in, 10-minute time stamp, 13.
3: Go ahead and pull that second hand line off the truck, Bob, get it ready. Go in the door.
4: Copy.

0: 11-1, 7-1, let me know if we need to get off the roof because it's getting more and more smoke. I don't know if we're doing any good up here.
1: Copy, stand by.
0: 11-1, I sent my guys up there, take your spot.
2: That 1101 is going to be on the roof, and they do have two firemen that have made entry into the residence. Just advising you that 1101 command is going to be on the roof of this structure, and they've got two firemen that have made entry.
3: 10-4, 11-10-33.

0: line, charge line.
1: One personnel on board.
2: Yes, feeder on the structure. Light may have been moved from the deck.

0: that meter has been killed. The meter is gone. We do have an open space on the meter box.
1: Copy. 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
2: 1325.
3: A ground monitor, if we need it or got a big enough hole, we can stick it in.
0: We're okay at this point, Gary.
3: Temple.

0: there's an engine four, there's an engine mark. Excuse me, Cherry, let's see if you have it.
1: It's been advised it's going to be the old 45 over by Cherry Street.
0: 10-4.
1: Also, you're going to have Greenfield and Martin there as well for mutual aid.
0: 10-4, good copy.
2: You got anybody there with you?
3: Right now, just two of us.
2: Okay, Jeff Loft will be in right as soon as you get where you get off work. Y'all by yourself. We're going to be here a little while.
3: 10-4.

0: 701.
1: Go ahead.
0: I am coming out of Martin. You want me to go get my stuff?
1: Yeah, you'll have to have your gear. Just go on to Greenfield for right now. You have to have full gear on this one. Greenfield personnel, I'm going back to Chevrolet. Chevrolet.
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0: Okay, Justin's getting another one out of the truck.
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Copy.

0: 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Can you call in and state that vengeance in reference to that welfare check?
1: Campbell.
2: Still, 6 Cammy. 6 Cammy. 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I'll call in for more information shortly.

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0: 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Put them there that needs to be served. We've got the warrant here dispatch.
1: 10-4, I don't think I care of it.

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0: 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Get it across that eave. Somebody come up, because the roof's sagging if I crawl across the top of it here, right in the center. What do you think?
1: Thinking we don't need to do that. You got fire trying to breach it now, it looks like.
0: Right behind it, the back of the roof is sagging, is what I'm saying. But they're shooting water right now in that whirly bird as we speak.
1: All right, are they on that roof?
0: No, I'm the only one up here, but water's coming out of the whirly bird, whatever they're doing inside.
1: Okay, just make sure they don't get on that sagging roof.
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0: 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Your guy's going to go in there about 3 more foot to the seat of the fire. 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
1: You're jealous.
2: Before he goes in there, so take that pipe hole and pop it up down a little bit.
3: The 2012 Dodge Caravan Red to Haley Bradley. Out of Reeves.
1: Good one.

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Let's go where you are. We got three opens beside that. 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

0: Sí, claro.
1: Rồi.
0: All day traffic hazard. It's going to be on Old State Route 22. It's going to be right whenever you pass Dolphin going towards Lucas. So the trailer's been in the roadway with cones around it. No one's flagging it. No truck attached to it. I'm telling you guys, it's been a bad spot. 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
1: Six one seven. You go check that out. I'm checking one two. Well, I'm great. I'm pretty sure I know where it's at. They're working on tearing the whole house down.

0: Sorry, can you get me a public service whenever you're out to fix?
1: Four. Okay, I found someone with
0: this. Okay, four, that's fine. Go ahead.
2: Some of this fire under control. We'll be here a while, putting hot spots out.
0: 10-4, showing fire under control. It's hurt.

Next unit, Cleveland area. Call it Tri County Medical, 549 East Union, 549 East Union. For an 86-year-old female, that's short of breath, vitals are stable at this time, needs transport to Huntington. Time out 1402.

0: Limo 1, Limo 2. Can you get somebody to move the sand for me from where it's going up in the attic to the front door? 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
1: Copy.
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0: Contact the Red Cross and have them call 1102's phone number when they get a chance. Phoebe's going to need a place to stay for tonight. My phone's, I think, in the truck or something, so have them call 1102's number if you can get in touch with them.

0: Springfield Fire, have a 911 call. It's going to be for a small grass fire on the side of the road near Parker Hennepin, North Meridian Parker Road, near Parker Hennepin, small grass fire on the side of the road. Time out, 1426.
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1: Good morning, Paul. It's going to be on Puckett Road, just off the Cameron Store, Prince Neal's. $100 in front of the trailer on the side of the road, such as he is possibly intoxicated. Just for safe measure, he does have a weapon in his vehicle.
0: Seven.
2: 6:27, I'm ready.
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0: Dispatch out the fire department. One of their engines is on scene. It's going to be on North Meridian near Parker Drive, near the Parker Haven for a small burst fire on the side of the road.
2: It's going to be a little bitty grass plot, about 3x3. We're putting it out at this time.
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2: 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It was smoldering. 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Engine 3 is going to be returning with all green fuel units.
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2: Can I call requesting y'all come to Southfield Apartments in A building? 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

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I have a call for a patient transfer to volunteer at 700 Wakely County Nursing Home Road. Wakely County Nursing Home, room 14B, 14B. It's going to be for a female subject. Got a large wound that's broken open on her bottom. Time out 15:06.

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Springfield area. I have a call at 700 Wakeley County Nurse Home Road in Dresden. 700 Wakeley County Nurse Home Road in Dresden. It's going to be for... going to be for a patient with a large wound on the bottom that has broken open, possible cyst, room 14B, in Wakeley County Nurse Home, town out 15.

Dresden or some road in Dresden. It's going to be for... It's going to be for a patient with a large wound on the bottom that has broken open, possible cyst, room 14B, in with Tuner, Stumptown out, 1513.

EMS Martin area. I have a call at 1067 Shady Grove Road, 1067 Shady Grove Road, Martin. I'm a 70-year-old male, has a bad infection on his foot, and is having trouble walking. I'm out 15, 14.

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0: 331 County, do you advise Aiken Street?
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0: 630. What was the last four digits of this number?
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0: 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Attempts to call back, no contact.

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0: Yeah, man. God. I'm 98. She's been advised to get maintenance, take care of it.
1: Thank you.

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0: 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Insurance unconfirmed, expiration current.
1: Yeah, well.

0: 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Patient of volunteers in discharge going to Weakley County Rehab, patient go BOS 1647.
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1: 4-3, scene 5 request, Union City, Obion County, Tennessee. Looks like OZ is going to be the Woodland Mills Church. Exact heading 013 for 9 nautical. Was a web order. They do not have it marked as standby, so we'll go ahead and call it go flight. Card 101-410-101-410.
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443 accepting, Whittemore, Daniel, 345 Golf Romeo, Aria 2. It was a web order, they did not have it marked as standby, so we'll call it go flight. I do have cords to Woodland Mills Church if you need them, an additional one cruise ready. Copy cords in the air, you guys are responding to a 78-year-old male, unknown medical issue, target 894 on 205, card 101410.

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0: 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I'm out here living.
1: Ten four. Oh, not yet. 10-4.

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1: Alright, 123-8219, 3 solar part 135-140, fuel 5 minute 18, 1008 HFE RA2. Ground contact is unit 894 on 205. You're going to be landing at the Woodlawn Mills Church, responding to a 78-year-old male. Unknown medical reason. Car number 101410. Your positive sky truck, have a safe flight.
0: Yes, coordinates for me.
1: .16 by west 8907.01. Again, north 3629.16 by west 8907.01.
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0: Hey, 143, that's a good copy. Interflight plan 30 to Jackson, gets positive Skytrack. We are currently clear of Jackson. 123 is picking up at Henry County right now, and then they'll be heading down when they lift. We'll give you an update.
1: 43, copy.

0: Martin Tower. I have a transfer flight. Transfer flight out of Henry County Medical Center, Paris, Tennessee, going to St. Thomas West, Nashville, Tennessee. Patient weight 88 kilos. It's going to be a heading of 094, distance of 27 nautical miles. Card number 101430.
1: Out of Paris, Henry County. Going to be Al Thorne Ferguson 558 Alpha Echo. RA will be a 2.
0: Tower, heading accepting Al Ferguson Thorne 558 Alpha Echo, RA 2.

0: 3. Lifted Henry County, heading to Jackson, about 30 out. He knows you're inbound.
1: Alright, 143 copies. I'll repo over to 7 once we drop the patient.

0: 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And we've got an ETE of 15 minutes, 3 on board, 150 on the fuel, RAF 2, HFP 945, part 135.
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Good. 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

0: 31 on Mark. Roger, unable to reach you on Henry Tower. We have departed the hospital in recess, Asheville St. Thomas West. Got about 34 minutes in the route. 4 on board. 115 on the fuel RA is 2. 2049 for HFE, part 135.
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